0: 92.1 The Axe, rocking the town. Brian Seltzer and the Stray Cats here on a Tuesday night. I'm Ray Michaels. 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
14: The forecast on 92.1 The Axe is brought to you by Villa Pizza, a Mattoon tradition for over half a century.
15: Wednesday will be sunny with a high near 85. Winds will be light from the south-southwest. Showers and thunderstorms are possible after 9 p.m. Thursday brings likely showers and possible thunderstorms with highs near 81. Rainfall could total a quarter to half an inch.
14: From your high school days to retirement, we cover it all on 92.1 The Axe.

0: Running around with the classic hits and blues traveler here on Odd Tuesday Night. I'm Ray Michaels. If you know someone still running around that dating scene, or maybe it's you, there's a new term out there that's going around. It's called infladating. Infladating comes from a mix of inflation as a financial term and dating. So it's basically going out on modern budget-friendly dates. It's the thing now. You may be picturing someone picking up their date, and instead of having reservations at a fancy place, they hit up an Arby's and come back home to eat while watching reruns of Shark Tank. But it doesn't have to be boring. A dating coach says this can be a positive shift in people's love lives. It's by prioritizing creativity and connection over financial flexing. Kind of take the pressure off right from the start. So if you're going to do this, it's important to set the right expectations, though, like say something like, I'm free on Friday, but I'm also broke, so how do you feel about cold cuts?
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0: Playing the classic hits back-to-back, Eddie Money Man and Two Tickets to Paradise. Eddie used to have his young son go out and introduce him to the crowd before he would go on stage. And his son, a cute little thing, a young man, would go out there and he'd say, "Everybody say hi to my daddy." But one time, I used to help introduce him sometimes myself, and one time backstage, his little kid was giving him a fit because he didn't want to go out there and introduce daddy. And Eddie said, "You just get out there, son, and do your thing." And he did. And the crowd loved him, a cute little kid. We miss Eddie Money. He was a great rock and roller. I got plenty of rock and roll for you here on a Tuesday night. Soft Cell coming up, Amy Stewart, and a Queen classic, too, on the way.
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10: The forecast on 92.1 The Axe is brought to you by Villa Pizza, a Mattoon tradition for over half a century.
11: Wednesday will be sunny with a high near 85 and a light southwest wind. Showers and thunderstorms are possible after 9 p.m. with a low around 68. Thursday brings a 60% chance of showers and thunderstorms, mainly after 4 p.m. with a high near 81. Rain could total up to half an inch. Thursday night stays cloudy with a low near 67.
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0: Freddie Mercury and Queen on a Tuesday night playing the songs you love. We're going to rock you because we are the champions. I'm Ray Michaels. Today's the 4th of August. If you celebrate a birthday today, some big shots you're celebrating with include Meghan Markle. She's Prince Harry's wife, the Duchess of Sussex. If you get into that royalty stuff from across the big pond. Yeah, she's 45 today. Happy birthday to Meghan. Jeff Gordon, the NASCAR Hall of Famer, turns 55 today. Happy birthday to him. Also, Roger Clemens, legendary pitcher. He's third on the all-time list for most strikeouts behind Nolan Ryan and Randy Johnson. Our former President Barack Obama is 65 today, and Billy Bob Thornton turns 71 today on the 4th of August.
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0: Tom Petty, the Heartbreakers, and Mary Jane's Last Dance here on a Tuesday night at the Classic Hits Station. It's Ray Michaels with you. The numbers are in, and the Spider-Man Brand New Day movie has officially overthrown Avengers Endgame for the biggest domestic box office opening ever. Yeah, that's just the opening, $360 million here in America. And it's got weeks to go in the theater, so they're going to rake some money in there on the old Spidey. Good for them, I guess, right? More of those songs you love coming up. We're going to check in with Bruce Hornsby in the Range and see the way it is next.
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8: The forecast on 92.1 The Axe is brought to you by Villa Pizza, a Mattoon tradition for over half a century.
9: Wednesday will be sunny with a high near 85, south-southwest winds around 5 to 7 miles per hour. Showers and thunderstorms are possible Wednesday night, mainly after 9. Thursday brings a 60% chance of showers, with storms possible after 4 in the afternoon. Highs near 81, with rainfall up to half an inch.
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0: Classic hits on your radio with The Clash and Train in Vain here Tuesday night. I'm Ray. We just told you that the Spider-Man movie is, well, a record breaker now. Biggest opening ever for the latest Spider-Man movie. And with that in mind, there's a doctor in Brazil who has found a, well, a pretty cool way to make surgery less intimidating for kids. He lets them choose a superhero or a princess costume to wear into the operating room. He started the tradition years ago after seeing how frightened kids were getting. He also takes time to explain each surgery in kid-friendly terms and insists that parents stay with their children until the anesthesia begins. After the procedure, every child gets to keep the costume and take it home as a souvenir. Isn't that cute? Anything to help out? I'm going to help out with some more great hits for you. Got something from Men at Work and Delamitri coming up next.
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9: The forecast on 92.1 The Axe is brought to you by Villa Pizza, a Mattoon tradition for over half a century.
10: Wednesday will be sunny with a high near 85 and a light south-southwest wind. Showers and thunderstorms are possible overnight, mainly after 9 p.m. Thursday brings likely showers, with thunderstorms possible after 4 p.m. and a high near 81.
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0: in excess and a new sensation. On the Classic Hit Station with Ray in the Nighttime, you ever been called to jury duty? Yeah, sometimes it can be a pain. Sometimes you look forward to it. They made a questionnaire. They put it out to the public. A new poll asked, if you were being called for jury duty, would you prefer to serve on a jury or not to serve? Somewhat surprisingly, 34% of people say they would rather serve on the jury. 44% said they would prefer not to, and 21% not sure. By the way, Midwesterners are most likely to say they'd be down to sit on a jury than people in other areas of the country. Yeah, it is part of our civic duty, after all, right? And they pay you. Very small, but they anyway. Hopefully, you'll get to experience that yourself one day. Or maybe not, hopefully, depending on how you feel about it. Just joking around with your Steve Miller Band's coming up in just a minute.
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0: 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And please, if you're out and about driving, no texting and driving and no drinking and driving. 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
15: The forecast on 92.1 The Axe is brought to you by Villa Pizza, a Mattoon tradition for over half a century.
16: Wednesday will be sunny with a high near 85. Winds from the south-southwest at 5 to 7 miles per hour. Showers and thunderstorms are possible Wednesday night, mainly after 9. Thursday brings a 60% chance of rain, with highs near 81. Up to half an inch of rain is possible.
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0: Ah, the Talking Heads, and she was. Bob Worthington here, our weird and wacky overnight fact, dealing with the classic movies. I mean, really classic. Casablanca, which was actually the Oscar winner for the best film in 1943. And by the way, Ronald Reagan was the one of the actors initially considered for the role of Rick, which was taken by Bogey, Humphrey Bogart. By the way, Casablanca's famous theme, As Time Goes By, was included in the original play because the author had been fond of it in college. And believe it or not, that classic song was nearly cut out of the movie. Can you believe that?
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0: Evil Ways, Santana, Halloween, just 3 months away. Can you believe that? Wow. Less than 4 months away until Thanksgiving. Amazing, I say. Hey, the biggest, baddest, and best for REO Speedwagon, a number one song for a couple of weeks. We'll hear it and more on the way.
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9: Wednesday will be sunny with a high near 85. Winds from the south-southwest at 3 to 8 miles per hour. Showers and thunderstorms are likely after 5 a.m., with a low around 68. Thursday brings a 60% chance of showers and thunderstorms, mainly before 1 p.m. mostly cloudy, with a high near 81 and a low around 67.
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0: Our weird and wacky fact, round two, and some of those Coach Lombardi sayings. He was something else, wasn't he? Can you imagine playing for him? The players had the utmost respect for him, but, you know, just by judging by some of his famous sayings, he said that football isn't a contact sport. It's a collision sport. Dancing is a contact sport. Football is a game of cliches, and I believe in every one of them, according to the coach. Also, Coach Lombardi said, the harder you work, the harder it is to surrender. Also, one of his famous sayings, no one is ever hurt. Hurt is only in the mind.
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A little east of midnight music, Eric Clapton taking you through the wee hours. Bob Worthington here, keeping you company. Here's Four Non Blondes saying, what's up?

0: That other band from Boston, Aerosmith and Dude. Hey, stick around from Willie and the Poor Boys, from John Fogerty and CCR, and Phil Collins, Per Your Musical Demand.
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9: Wednesday will be sunny with a high near 85. Winds from the southwest at 3 to 8 miles per hour. Showers and possible thunderstorms develop after 5 a.m., with lows around 68. Thursday sees a 60% chance of showers and thunderstorms, mostly cloudy, with a high near 81.
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0: Your Love, The Outfield. I'm Bob Worthington here. More great music near your Hump Day Wednesday already. Hey, just like that, we go for the weekend. You go for your head the weekend, and now you're already halfway through the work week at the end of today. That is amazing. Stick around. Inside up, right side up, and over under sideways down. It's Eve 6, and the police have arrived next.
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Song that was co-written by Bob Seger. In fact, Bob Seger sang background on this Eagles hit. It's a Heartache Tonight.

0: our late movie. Grab yourself some popcorn, maybe some Junior Mints, and don't you forget about me from The Breakfast Club, the movie. Hey, stick around, hit Billy Idol and Duran Duran of View to Kill by request.
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8: Wednesday will be sunny with a high near 87 and light winds. Showers and thunderstorms are likely late Wednesday night, mainly after 2 a.m. Thursday brings a 70% chance of showers and thunderstorms with a high near 83. Rain amounts could reach a quarter inch, with higher amounts possible in storms.
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0: One of the songs that landed him in the Rock and Roll Hall of Fame a few years back for Lenny Kravitz, it also was the biggest hit for the Guess Whom years earlier. It was a number one song for a couple of weeks for Burton Cummings and the Guess Who prior to that. Stick around, Journey on the Way, and one of the songs that launched Jackson Browne's career next.
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0: Saying hi to Carla, up early with the baby. Also, Josephine, getting ready for work. And also saying hi, Jackie, happy birthday to you on your special day. Honored and privileged to be a part of it on this August the 5th.
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10: Wednesday will be sunny with a high near 87. Winds are light from the south-southwest. Showers and thunderstorms arrive after 2 a.m. with a 50% chance. Thursday brings a 70% chance of rain, mainly before 1 p.m. with a high near 83.
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0: From the Lone Star State of Texas, give me your lovin' or else. That's ZZ Top. Stick around. Have the greatest rock and roll band. And how about a little musical freeze tag? Freeze. Ah, you did it. You listened to me. Freeze Frame coming up next.
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0: Plenty of great songs to go around for you throughout your day and your night. 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
10: Wednesday will be sunny with a high near 87. Winds from the south-southwest at 3 to 7 miles per hour. Showers and thunderstorms are possible after 2 a.m. Thursday with a low around 69. Thursday brings a 70% chance of showers and thunderstorms before 1 p.m. with a high near 83. Rainfall amounts could reach up to a quarter inch.
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0: While looking at the calendar, 3 months away until Halloween, it'll be here before you know it. Warren Zevon, Werewolves of London. 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

0: Don Henley says the Eagles will not tour after 2026. This is it, he says. Going to hang everything up until they show him the contract with all those zeros on it. You want to see the Eagles? They're doing the Sphere in Las Vegas, added a few more shows. Check out either the Eagles website or the Sphere's website for all the details. Want to welcome to the program this Wednesday morning. It was the August 5th. Yeah, August 5th today. Happy birthday, everyone who is celebrating today, and happy anniversary to those as well. Cheat sheet in front of me this morning. We've got some celebrity birthdays to mention. Marie McCormick from the Brady Bunch is 70. Pat Smear, the guitarist for Nirvana and Foo Fighters, 67. Patrick Ewing, the Knicks Hall of Famer, is 64. From Grey's Anatomy, Jesse Williams turns 45. And Olympic track and field athlete Lolo Jones turns 44 today. What else happening? We get to celebrate Green Pepper Day today. It is Oyster Day, Underwear Day, and Work Like a Dog Day. All right, let's do three in a row as we get our day started. Survivor coming up, and Stained will kick things off next.
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5: Today will be sunny with a high near 87. Winds will be light from the south-southwest. Showers and thunderstorms are likely tonight after 2 a.m. with a low around 69. Thursday brings a 70% chance of storms, mainly before 1 p.m., and a high near 83.
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0: Want to thank Frank for sending over today's crazy studies, or maybe we should just call it things we found on the internet, so it's got to be true. All right, number one this morning, researchers say that the Tyrannosaurus Rex, the T-Rex, would not only eat other dinosaurs, but each other. Kind of like Congress, right? According to a study, shedding a few pounds can improve things in the bedroom by making you feel a little bit better about your bodies. Lights off, lights off. Security researchers are reminding us that a good password is at least 12 characters long. And one more for us today. If your kids were, pretty active over the summer break, they are in the minorities. We wrap up summer and get ready for the school year. Researchers at a company called UK Active found that kids today are far less active during the summer than they are during the school year, and any fitness gains achieved during the school time wiped out in just 6 weeks of summer. Interesting. Were you more active in the summer or when you got to school? Long time ago, I want to say in the summertime, riding bikes everywhere, out on the lake, rowing a boat, swimming, fishing, mowing the grass, all that kind of stuff, and then school year.
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0: 92.1 The X, Alien Ant Farm, and Smooth Criminal. 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
13: Today will be sunny with a high near 87 and a light southwest breeze. Showers and thunderstorms are likely overnight. Thursday brings a 70% chance of rain, mainly before early afternoon, with highs near 83.
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0: Well, thanks for letting us hang with you on this hump day Wednesday. It's Jim. We got the Beatles on the way, and we'll kick off our set with U2 in just a couple of minutes. Well, it's time for four things you didn't know yesterday. Always trying to cram a little extra knowledge into the gray matter. So here we go. Number one, they say if you drove 70 miles an hour, it would take you 19 weeks and 5 days to drive to the moon. Would you rather drive to the moon or get on one of those rockets? I don't know. I might take the rocket. Number two, they say there are an estimated 20 quadrillion ants on Earth. Number three, of the things you didn't know yesterday, if you sum up the total length of hair a man's face continuously produces over 50 to 60 years of shaving, it would be about 25 to 30 feet of hair. Can you imagine a beard that long if you never shaved? It'd be kind of wild. Humans may experience several dreams per night, they say, potentially around 1,460 or more dreams per year. There you go. Four things you didn't know yesterday.
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0: Did you know that Paul McCartney put out a new record here a month or so ago? It's called The Boys of Dungeon Lane. Some pretty cool stuff on there, so check that out. All right, another big set of classic hits ready to go. We'll kick things off with the Greg Kinn Band next.
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4: Illinois Radio Network Sports, I'm Matt McCoy. The Cubs spoil the Dodger debut of Tarik Skubal. The ace lefty, acquired by L.A. in the big trade with the Tigers last week, gave up 2 runs in 6 innings and was outpitched by a combination of 5 Cubs pitchers. Cubs win 5-1. Nico Horner snapped a 1-1 tie with a run-scoring single off Skubal in the 6th.
5: Yeah, he's a great pitcher. You know, he's going to throw strikes, so you can't be too patient, but also there's nothing he throws that really gets hit hard, so it creates a bit of a challenge for us hitters, but I thought we had pretty good at bats, but, you know, pitchers are going to have great nights, and he was good out there.
4: Horner added insurance with an 8th-inning homer off the Dodger bullpen. The Cubs go for a series sweep of L.A. this afternoon. It was a rough night for the White Sox, blasted by the Red Sox 14-2. It was over early as the Red Sox scored 6 in the first off Sox starter and loser Davis Martin. And the Bears and O-lineman Darnell Wright agree to a record-setting deal, a 4-year extension worth $116 million, the richest deal ever for a right tackle. I'm Matt McCoy, Illinois Radio Network Sports.
6: Today will be sunny with a high near 87 and a light southwest breeze. Showers and thunderstorms are likely overnight. Thursday brings a 70% chance of rain, mainly before early afternoon, with highs near 83.
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9: Today will be sunny with a high near 87. Winds from the south-southwest at 3 to 7 miles per hour. Showers and thunderstorms are possible late tonight. Mainly after 2 a.m. Thursday brings a 70% chance of showers and storms, with a high near 83.
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0: 92.1 The Axe, 38 Special, Caught Up in You, Head the Doors, and Heart also in the mix, all part of the Fast Lane Morning Show presented by Auto Truck and Farm Repair in Mattoon. 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Get the inside scoop on where some of the best shows are coming. A little hint, The Mill has some big things happening, as they tend to do. Our friends over there at The Mill, we're going to have some info coming up soon on some very intriguing opportunities for you. How's that for a tease?
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0: Aerosmith on 92.1 The Axe. 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Well, coming up this weekend, right here on 92.1 The Axe, it's the return of the NTT IndyCar Series. It's the Only Bulls Grand Prix of Portland. Coverage begins Sunday at 2:30 p.m. The NASCAR Cup Series is on the road this weekend as well in Iowa. 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We'll have coverage of that race for the Iowa Corn 350 powered by ethanol.
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2: Today will be sunny with a high near 87. Winds from the south-southwest at 3 to 7 miles per hour. Showers and thunderstorms are possible late tonight. Mainly after 2 a.m. Thursday brings a 70% chance of showers and storms, with a high near 83.
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1: On the Axe with Billy Joel, enjoying a 72-degree morning with some sunshine. A little bit warmer today overall, up to around 87. It's what we call Wags and Wiggles Wednesday here at the radio station. Each week I go out to the Coles County Animal Shelter and I record some videos of some of the adoptable cats and dogs available at the shelter. 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You can help out with the Coles County Animal Shelter. Go out to the facility, visit with some of the animals, take them out to the greeting pen, maybe take them for a walk. I go out there on weekends a lot and take some of the dogs for some exercise. It's a really great way to feel good about yourself and help those dogs and cats at the same time, because they just they like to get out and be just regular animals for a little while. So if you can help out, please do so. It's Wags and Wiggles Wednesday.
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14: Today will be sunny with a high near 87 and light winds. Showers and thunderstorms are possible late tonight, mainly after 2 a.m. Thursday, brings a 70% chance of storms, with highs near 83. Overnight lows will be around 68.
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0: Yeah, the Foo Fighters on 92.1 The Axe. Ram Jam and Foreigner also in the mix. 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This date in history, going back 10 years ago, the first Suicide Squad movie was released, featuring Jared Leto as the Joker and Margot Robbie as Harley Quinn. 2010, 33 Chilean miners were trapped 2,300 feet below ground when the area they were working in caved in on them. They were trapped underground for 69 days. 2005, the Dukes of Hazzard movie was released. Willie Nelson was Uncle Jesse. Jessica Simpson was Daisy Duke. This date in 1976, the NBA merged with the American Basketball Association, the ABA, absorbing their four most successful teams, the Denver Nuggets, the Indiana Pacers, the San Antonio Spurs, and the Nets, who were called the New York Nets back then. And on this date in 1914, the first electric traffic lights were installed in Cleveland. And people began cursing at them immediately, I'm sure. News and notes anytime at MyRadioLink.com.
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0: Com. Well, a tiny chihuahua named Flag may have helped save his owner's life after repeatedly pawing at the underside of her arm for quite a long time. His owner eventually checked and was diagnosed with an aggressive form of breast cancer right in that area where the chihuahua Flag had been pawing at. Luckily, the owner is now cancer-free, but she says Flag's unusual behavior prompted her to go to a doctor. She noticed that the dog stopped pawing at her arm after her first round of chemotherapy and has not done it since. Animals have a good instinct sometimes. Might want to just notice, pay attention to a few of those small things. Hope you have a great day on 92.1 The Axe.
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3: Illinois Radio Network Sports, I'm Matt McCoy. A night after scoring 13 runs against the Yankees, the Cardinals couldn't find any offense last night. They get shut out in the Bronx 2-0. Cardinals wasting a strong start by Hunter Dobbins, who pitched into the seventh, allowing only solo homers to Jazz Chisholm and rookie George Lombard.
4: Jazz hitting that curveball. It's kind of where I was trying to go with it in that count. And then Lombard making a great swing on a sweeper. I'll take it.
3: The Cardinals and Yankees back at it tonight in the rubber game of that three-game series. NFL training camps continue. The first preseason game with Arizona facing Carolina is tomorrow night, the Hall of Fame game in Canton. The preseason college football coaches poll is out. Ohio State is number one, with Oregon, Georgia, Texas, and Notre Dame rounding out the top five. Missouri checks in at number 25, one of nine SEC teams ranked. The Tigers open the season 4 weeks from tomorrow against Arkansas Pine Bluff. I'm Matt McCoy, Illinois Radio Network Sports.
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6: Today will be sunny with a high near 87 and light winds. Showers and thunderstorms are possible late tonight, mainly after 2 a.m. Thursday, brings a 70% chance of storms with highs near 83. Overnight lows will be around 68.
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2: Congratulations to Roger Brown on his first anniversary with the Cromwell Media team. 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

The Doobie Brothers getting their first top 10 hit when Long Train Runnin' peaked at number 8. Well, hi, it's Haynes John on your Wednesday morning, and coming up next, hello, old friend, as an early 2000s touchstone prepares a relaunch. I'll have what and where after Pearl Jam.

0: 92 won the axe. Hoping you feel fine, even though it's the end of the world as we know it. And just another zombie apocalypse. Song for REM. Well, hi, it's Haynes Johns on your Wednesday morning. We thank you for including us in your day. And get ready to say hello to an old friend as an early 2000 touchstone prepares to relaunch. Talking about MySpace. That's right. The once dominant social media platform could be soon having a revival as owners brothers Tim and Chris Vanderhook announced plans to relaunch the site with a fresh vision. Now, they say they want the new MySpace to stand out from current social media giants by offering a more personal and less algorithm-driven experience, addressing concerns that modern platforms encourage endless scrolling and limit user creativity. Right now, the current version of MySpace is still online, but it's a shadow of its former self with old articles, broken links, and few active users. So the plan for the new MySpace is to recapture that sense of community and creativity that defined it in its early years, when users could fully customize their profiles and share music, photos, and their top friends list. Now, the platform, which actually launched back in 2003, became a cultural touchstone in the early 2000s, as was once the most popular social network in the world, attracting about 115 million monthly visitors by the height of their popularity in 2008. I did not know it was the most popular at that time. Well, then came Facebook, eventually overtaking MySpace in both traffic and influence. So nostalgia for more personal and customizable social media experiences on MySpace, once provided, is growing. And so, especially with users expressing frustration with algorithm-heavy apps, which certainly Facebook applies with that. So they have not announced a specific date for the relaunch of MySpace, but stay tuned and keep an eye out. Well, here for us, our local sports season will get cranked up soon, and our coverage includes high school football, volleyball, soccer, basketball, baseball, and softball. Now, if you're interested in sponsoring the games, our broadcast, please give us a call here at the station at 217-235-5624. That number one more time, 217-235-5624. It's a great way to get your business on the air, raise your profile, and support local teams all at the same time. Up next, the first top 15 hits for The Cars and T'Pau after Bon Jovi and their fourth number one with 92.1 The Axe.
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11: Today will be sunny with a high near 87. Winds from the south-southwest around 7 miles per hour. Tonight, there is a 50% chance of showers and thunderstorms after 2 a.m. lows near 69. Thursday brings a 70% chance of showers and thunderstorms, mainly before 1 p.m. highs near 83. Thursday night, a 40% chance of showers and thunderstorms with lows near 68.
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0: the Cars getting their first top 15 hit when Let's Go peaked at number 14. My name is Haynes Johns, coming right back with Sir Paul McCartney, his third number one after U2 and their second.
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0: McCartney and Wings getting their third number one with Band on the Run. My name is Haynes Johns on your Wednesday morning. Coming up next, some firsts. The first hit for the Goo Goo Dolls and the first number one for the Speedwagon. But first, a slice of heaven from The Cure. And on the way next hour, the bush, as in a shrub that nailed 74 drivers illegally on their handheld phones. I'll have where and how coming up.
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5: The NASCAR Cup Series returns to the track this weekend at the Iowa Speedway, the first of three consecutive short track races for the series leading up to the final race before the chase in Daytona. William Byron won the Iowa race last year and believes it gave his Hendrick Motorsports team momentum heading into the postseason.
14: That was a really fun win. It was kind of it's kind of a little easy to forget about that race, but I think that was a springboard for us in the playoffs and, you know, with, like we're talking about, with all the short tracks.
5: Byron is still looking for his first win of this season and is currently 12th in the championship standings. I'm Kyle Rickey. This is NASCAR Hot Pass on the Motor Racing Network.
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1: A little bit warmer today, up to 87 for the high with plenty of sunshine. Could get some showers and thunderstorms late tonight into the overnight hours with a low of 69. Charleston Discount Grocery is hosting a back-to-school bash this evening between 5 and 8. 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

the first hit for the Goo Goo Dolls when Name peaked at number 5. My name is Haynes Johns, and up next, the bush, as in the shrub that nailed 74 drivers in 6 hours illegally on their handheld phones. I'll have where and how after the speed magazine.

0: Robert Palmer getting a second top 20 hit when Bad Case of Loving You peaked at number 14. Well, hi, it's Haynes Johns, and here's the bush, as in the shrub, that nailed 74 drivers in just 6 hours. They were illegally on their handheld phones. How did that happen? Well, because that bush had binoculars. Happened on a single street in Dun Ellen Borough in New Jersey, which is 20 miles southwest of Newark, and about 30 miles southwest of New York City. So it was an officer dressed as a shrub, and he was spotting violators and using binoculars to do that. So it's a pedestrian heavy corridor, which is why they were doing that. And it was amazing how casually drivers ignore the law. So in that camouflage suit, he uses binoculars, and violations got radioed to marked units nearby, which handled the actual stops. Now, the costume was part of a social media strategy as well to call attention to, hey, we're out here, we're watching for you, so you better watch out yourself. But the thing baked into this operation, a paradox, is the driver staring at their phone probably wouldn't even notice a marked patrol car either. So the shrub didn't make the tactic difference or that much effective. It was the covert observation that did. The costume generated viral coverage, which arguably matters more for long-term deterrence than the tickets themselves. But roughly, they were writing tickets about every 5 minutes. And obviously, the costume won't fix the habit, because the volume of violations pointed to a much bigger problem. So that volume of stops strongly suggests enforcement alone can't close that gap, because of the anti-destruction defaults they're asking to be built into automobiles. So the car watching, and if we're not looking up to pay attention to the road, then the car slows down or, you know, like shuts off. So drivers are clearly not self-regulating. So we'll see what happens with that. But watch out for those shrubs with binoculars. Up next for us, Joan Jett and the Blackhearts get their first number one after that story song from the Eagles.
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11: 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At the Chicago Board of Trade, corn and soybean futures continue a weaker trend. The wheat market is 7 3/4 to 10.5 cents a bushel higher. Soybeans are pricing between 3 1/4 and 6.5 cents a bushel down. The corn market is between 3 cents and 5.5 cents a bushel lower. In the product trade, we have seen bean oil drug down by a weaker crude market, and today is no exception. We're 20 cents to 42 cents lower. Soybean meal today between $2.30 and $3.20 lower. Rice and cotton futures today on the day, thus far both higher. October live cattle futures are 37 cents up at 228.27. October feeder cattle 35 cents lower at 336.80. Lean hogs October $1.67 down at 82.6700. The Chicago Board of Trade has corn in the September 436 3/4 down 5.5. December down 5 1/4 at 460 1/4. Ahead to the March at 476 down 5.5. August soybeans down 3 1/4, 11.51 3/4. The November 11.71 3/4 down 6 cents a bushel. The March 27, 11.93 3/4 down 5 3/4. September wheat were 7.5 higher, 646. I'm Jeff Nally.
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9: Today will be sunny with a high near 87. Winds from the south-southwest around 7 miles per hour. Tonight, there is a 50% chance of showers and thunderstorms after 2 a.m. lows near 69. Thursday brings a 70% chance of showers and thunderstorms, mainly before 1 p.m. highs near 83. Thursday night, a 40% chance of showers and thunderstorms with lows near 68.
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0: Number one for 7 weeks for Joan Jett and the Blackhearts, their first number one with I Love Rock and Roll. Well, hi, it's Haynes Johns going to the other end of that spectrum, the most recent top 10 hit for the Gin Blossoms after A Lonely Billy Squire.
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0: The most recent top 10 hit for the Gin Blossoms when Follow You Down peaked at number 9. They'll be doing that live tomorrow night with Doc, Doc, Doc. Hello, is Bruce Springsteen home? They'll be in his hometown, Asbury Park, as their tour continues with Blues Traveler and the Spin Doctors. And then Saturday night, they'll be in Columbus, Ohio. But all the dates and locations at ginblossoms.net. Well, hi, it's Haynes Johns. Happy, happy Wednesday morning to you. We thank you for including us in your day. We'll stay in that top 10 zone as we do the first top 10 hit for Green Day after we kick things off with Tom Petty and the Heartbreakers. And on the way next hour, get this, the new two-story house just delivered, but the surprising part is the builders. I'll have who and where that none of us had on our bingo card coming up.
1: Someone had a birthday.
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Peter Gabriel with In Your Eyes, a hit twice, first in 1986 when it peaked at number 26, and then again 3 years later featured in the movie Say Anything featuring John Cusack. Well, hi, it's Haynes Johns. On the way next, the new two-story house just delivered, but the surprising part is the builders that none of us had on our bingo card. I'll have who and when after.

0: Tears for Fears getting their first number one, where it stayed for 2 weeks with Everybody Wants to Rule the World. That may be true, but isn't it odd that only you and me are truly qualified to rule the world? Odd how that works. Well, hi, it's Haynes Johns with the new two-story house that just got delivered. But the surprising part is the builders that none of us had on our bingo card, because it comes from the Geometry in Construction program. It's an innovative interdisciplinary program that blends traditional high school geometry concepts with hands-on residential construction. That's right, high school students doing this. It's co-taught by a mathematics teacher and an industrial technology or career technical education teacher. And the students, often incoming freshmen and sophomores in high school, learn to apply abstract geometric principles by literally building a full-scale two-story house from the ground up. And they do this the entire school year. Now, students learn foundational math alongside practical trade skills like framing, measuring, using power tools, roofing, and siding, and they can see firsthand how angles, area, volume, and that dreaded Pythagorean theorems actually dictate physical building. So then after they're completed, they are moved, like on a trailer, to a lot and then sold as affordable housing to the income-ineligible families. So the program has actually been going on for over a decade, and in Evanston Township, which is just north of Chicago, they've already delivered a dozen student-built homes. How cool is that? So it's actually a program that goes across the country. Just search for Geometry in Construction. What a great concept to make a positive difference in communities all across the country, because we certainly need more affordable housing. Coming up next, it's superstar Elton John after the very first solo hit for Phil Collins.
1: Do you hear that? 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
5: I'm Jeff Alley on the Cromwell Ag Radio Network. After strength yesterday, strength again today. Stocks higher in the morning trade on Wall Street, adding to records set yesterday. Oil prices holding steady. The S&P 500 climbing 0.5%. The Dow Jones Industrial Average up 0.9%, and the NASDAQ Composite up 0.3%. The S&P and the Dow both set records yesterday, while the NASDAQ less than 2% from its record. Every major index has been surging this week, giving August a very strong start. The market is leaping as companies head into closing stretch of their latest round of earnings reports with sharp overall gains. Three-fourths of the companies with the S&P have reported results so far. Wall Street expects profit growth of 50% when they're all finished. Walt Disney, the latest to report strong financial results for its latest quarter, up 3.2% after easily beating Wall Street's profits, helped by a billion-dollar box office haul from Toy Story 5. At the Board of Trade, September corn, we're down a nickel at 437 and a quarter. The December down a nickel at 460 and a half. August soybeans down 3 at 11.51 and 3 quarters. September down a nickel at 11.53 and 3 quarters. Wheat futures showing some strength as September up 7 and a half. I'm Jeff Nally.
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9: Today will be sunny with a high near 87. Winds from the south-southwest around 7 miles per hour. Tonight, there is a 50% chance of showers and thunderstorms after 2 a.m. lows near 69. Thursday brings a 70% chance of showers and thunderstorms, mainly before 1 p.m. highs near 83. Thursday night, a 40% chance of showers and thunderstorms with lows near 68.
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0: a song that peaked at number 2 for Linkin Park, giving them their first top 5 hit with In the End. My name is Haynes Johns. Up next, some more firsts. The first number 1s for Mellencamp and the Doobie Brothers.
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0: Mellencamp getting his first number one, and it stayed there for 4 weeks with that little ditty about Jack and Diane. Well, hi, it's Haynes Johns. Up next, another first number one, this one for Def Leppard, then the very first hit for Steely Dan. And coming up next hour, would be great if every sold-out show meant a free cruise. Well, that did happen. I'll have who, where, and why coming up.
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The first hit for Steely Dan, when Do It Again, peaked at number 6. Well, hi, it's Haynes Johns, and up next, wouldn't it be great if every sold-out concert meant a free cruise for the audience? Well, it happened. I'll have who, where, and why after REM.

0: Bon Jovi with their second and biggest number one, where it stayed for 4 weeks with Livin' on a Prayer. Well, hi, it's Haynes Johns. Wouldn't it be great if every sold-out concert meant a free cruise for the audience? Well, that's what actually happened at Fenway Park over the weekend as the Zac Brown Band took over. But they got more than just a great show because they're now all going on a free cruise. That's right. More than 37,000 audience members at Sunday night's show were gifted trips aboard the Margaritaville at Sea. That ship and the entire giveaway is valued at almost $40 million. Personally from Zac Brown. That's right. He said it was a huge thank you to the fans as they celebrated the band's 15th consecutive sold-out show at Fenway, which set the record for the most consecutive sold-out performances at that venue and the event with the most tickets sold in Fenway Park history. So he says, tonight we're going to do something that even Jimmy Buffett would say is crazy. I'm buying every single person here a cruise for two people on the boat. It's the biggest giveaway in history, ladies and gentlemen, right here tonight at Fenway Park. End of quote from Zac Brown. Wow. So they have the whole full year to redeem that on the select Margaritaville at Sea sailings. That's they kicked off their Love and Fear tour, and they have stops all across the country over the next few months. And fans attending their shows at other cities will also have a chance to win a cruise because they're giving away four cruises per show. How cool is that? A nearly $40 million thank you. Well, thank you, Zac Brown. Must be nice, right? Up next, it's Swingtown, like Zac Brown, but Swingtown with the C. Miller Band after Billy Idol at his first number one.
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4: I'm Jeff Daly on the Cromwell Ag Radio Network at the Chicago Board of Trade today. It's a lower market for corn and for soybeans. Wheat futures are holding a bit of a gain. Corn is between 2 and 5.5 cents a bushel down. Soybean market from 2.25 to 5.25 cents a bushel lower. Your wheat trade between 7 cents and 8 cents a bushel higher. Crude market is softer, and that makes it more challenging for soybean oil. Oil futures are 21 cents to 40 cents lower. Soybean meal from $2 to 2.40 lower. Rice is higher. Cotton futures are higher. Live cattle market of the October, $2.12 up at $2.3002. Feeder cattle October, $3.40 higher, $3.4055. Lean hogs October, $1.45 lower at $82.90 a hundred. Today at the Chicago Board of Trade, nearby September corn is off a nickel at $4.37 and a quarter. The December down a nickel at $4.60 and a half. Soybeans in the August down 5 and a quarter, $11.49 and three quarters. September $11.55 and a half, down 3 and a quarter. The November down 3 and a half at $11.74 and a quarter a bushel. Wheat futures are showing just a little bit of support. The nearby September up 8 at 646 and a half. Look out to next July. You're at 685 and 8 cents a bushel higher. I'm Jeff Daly on the Cromwell Ag Radio Network.
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8: Today will be sunny with a high near 87 and a southwest wind around 7 miles per hour. Tonight, there is a 50% chance of showers and thunderstorms after 2 a.m. with a low near 69. Thursday brings a 70% chance of showers and thunderstorms, mainly before 1 p.m. and a high near 83. Thursday night, a 40% chance of storms remains with a low around 68.
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0: Consider me part of the welcoming committee to Swingtown with the Steve Miller Band. It peaked at number 17, their third consecutive top 25 hit from their Book of Dreams album. My name is Haynes Johns. Coming up next is the Eagles as we continue that fun, peaceful feeling after we kick things off with INXS and their first number one.
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0: the Eagles getting their third consecutive top 25 hit when Peaceful Easy Feeling peaked at number 22. All three songs coming from their debut self-titled album. Well, hi, it's Haynes Johns. Up next, the highest chart successes for The Clash and The Fix. And on the way next hour, the simple taxiing of a seaplane in heavy boat traffic goes horribly wrong. I'll have where and how coming up.
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a song he wrote for his wife, the Dave Matthews Band with Crush, that peaked at number 20. Why It Takes Jobs, and up next, the simple taxiing of a seaplane in heavy boat traffic goes horribly wrong. I'll have where and how after the

0: Grand Funk Railroad getting their first number one with We're an American Band. Well, hi, it's Haynes Johns, and it was the simple taxiing of a seaplane in heavy boat traffic that went horribly wrong. It happened just before 10 in the morning in North Bimini, which is part of the Bahamas. 10 people escaped after a seaplane crashed near a resort in the harbor. It was a Cessna Grand Caravan seaplane operated by Tropic Ocean Airways, and because it hit that dock, it partially overturned alongside that dock. It was carrying 8 passengers and 2 crew members, all U.S. citizens, as it turns out. But before Bahamian police reached the scene, nearby boaters had already evacuated everyone on board that aircraft. And thankfully, no injuries were reported. So the video shared by ABC News captured the moment that the aircraft crashed and how passengers were helped from that seaplane. Now, the pilot was preparing for takeoff when heavy boat traffic forced the aircraft to change course. Apparently, those boats were not paying attention to that seaplane. So it reportedly veered left and failed to respond to corrective efforts because the rudders that they have on those seaplanes are little bitty rudders. Now, they do have rudders, but it didn't turn quick enough. Anyway, so it struck that dock and then sank about 100 feet of water. So the people at the dock said it took about 5 or 10 minutes to get everyone off that plane, and then the entire effort to remove the luggage and all lasted about 20 to 30 minutes. But wow, it could have been much, much worse. And one of the passengers on that plane was heard to say right before they crashed, "Where are you going?" Search for Bahama seaplane crash for that striking video. Up next, a 1-2 punch of hits. The first for the Proclaimers, then the second for Duran Duran. But first, the signature song for John Lennon.
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11: Today will be sunny with a high near 87 and a southwest wind around 7 miles per hour. Tonight, there is a 50% chance of showers and thunderstorms after 2 a.m. with a low near 69. Thursday brings a 70% chance of showers and thunderstorms, mainly before 1 p.m. and a high near 83. Thursday night, a 40% chance of storms remains with a low around 68.
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0: Hit number two for Duran Duran when Rio peaked at number 14, follow-up to their first hit, Hungry Like the Wolf. Well, hi, it's Haynes Johns. Happy Wednesday to you and happy birthday today to Samantha Sang. She gave us that song, Emotions. She turns 75. Marsha. Actress Maureen McCormick from Brady Bunch fame turning 70. Basketball great Patrick Ewing turning 64. Jonathan Silverman. He starred in Weekend at Bernie's as well as the Beethoven movie series. He turns 60. James Gunn, the director that gave us Guardians of the Galaxy. I'm in. He turns 60. Reed Hoffman, he's the co-founder of LinkedIn, turning 59. Jesse Williams, Dr. Avery from Grey's Anatomy, turning 45. And bobsledder Lolo Jones, turning 44. If it's your birthday or anniversary, we wish you the best. Up next, we go running with Tom Petty. After we go waltzing with Journey.
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5: 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One last roll before we fold. Don't miss the final flush this Saturday at the two-story outhouse festival.
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0: Hit number 2 for Tom Petty without the Heartbreakers when Running Down a Dream peaked at number 23. My name is Haynes Johns. Thank you for letting me be a part of your day. I hope the rest of your Wednesday goes smoothly. Keep it here because you got lots more of your favorites on the way to sing along with, and I'll be back again tomorrow. But here we are, a brand new month, a first full week in August. Maybe time for a new outlook on life, a new attitude, because life is going to happen anyway, but we can choose. We can decide to have a positive response to life. Why not try that on for size the rest of this week, the rest of this month, maybe the rest of your life? I think it'll make a positive difference in your life, and that means here in our community. Coming up next, the first top 10 hit for ZZ Top after we kick things off with Foreigner.
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0: out of Seymour, Indiana. That is John Mellencamp, ROCK in the USA, on 92.1 The Axe. I'm Ken Cocker. 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
14: Today will be sunny with a high near 87 and a southwest wind around 7 miles per hour. Tonight, there is a 50% chance of showers and thunderstorms after 2 a.m. with a low near 69. Thursday brings a 70% chance of showers and thunderstorms, mainly before 1 p.m. and a high near 83. Thursday night, a 40% chance of storms remains with a low around 68.
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0: It's owner of a Lonely Heart, and yes, this is Ken Cocker. The NFL season is getting underway on Thursday. Not the regular season. That isn't until after Labor Day. But the exhibition season begins with a Hall of Fame game in Canton, and that's the Arizona Cardinals taking on the Carolina Panthers. And again, that'll be on Thursday. Def Leppard's around the corner. Paul Rogers and Free as well.
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0: She announced that she's dealing with Parkinson's disease. She's going to release a brand new album, Comes in Waves, and that is due on August the 14th. The Universal Studios in Orlando going to feature an Ozzy Osbourne-inspired Halloween season attraction this fall. Queen's video for their song, Don't Stop Me Now, has now reached 1 billion views on YouTube, and Pink has released a video of a performance of the Dark Side of the Moon track, The Great Gig in the Sky, from the iconic 1989 concert in Venice, Italy. And there you have a look at the music headlines for today.
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4: I'm Jeff Alley on the Cromwell Ag Radio Network at the Chicago World of Trade this afternoon. We're going to finish up the way we started, and that's lower for corn and for soybeans and higher for wheat. Now, we did pair losses in both corn and soybeans today, and the wheat market paired gains. Overall, again, the two major commodities down and wheat futures a little higher. Crude oil prices were softer, and that impacted bean oil again, 22 cents to 48 cents lower. Soybean meal from $1.30 to $2.80 lower. The rice market and the cotton market were both higher. Live cattle in the October contracts up $1.57 at $229.47. Feeder cattle October, $2.27 higher, $339.42. Lean hogs on the day with the October contract down $1.32 at $83.02/100. Now at the Chicago Board of Trade, the corn market September down 5.5 at $4.36 a bushel. The December down 5.5 at $4.60. March 27 futures down 5.75 at $4.75.75. Soybeans, the August down 3.5 at $11.51.5. The November down 3, $11.74.75. March of 27 down 3 at $11.96.5 a bushel. Wheat futures again on the day stronger. The September up 3.75 at $6.42.25 a bushel. I'm Jeff Alley on the Cromwell Ag Radio Network.
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6: Illinois Radio Network Sports, I'm Matt McCoy. The Cubs spoil the Dodger debut of Tarek Skubal. The ace lefty, acquired by L.A. in the big trade with the Tigers last week, gave up 2 runs in 6 innings and was outpitched by a combination of 5 Cubs pitchers. Cubs win 5-1. Nico Horner snapped a 1-1 tie with a run scoring single off Skubal in the 6th.
7: Yeah, he's a great pitcher. You know, it's he's going to throw strikes, so you can't be too patient, but also there's nothing he throws that really gets hit hard, so it creates a bit of a challenge for us hitters, but I thought we had pretty good at bats, but you know, pitchers are going to have great nights, and he was good out there.
6: Horner added insurance with an 8th-inning homer off the Dodger bullpen. The Cubs go for a series sweep of L.A. this afternoon. It was a rough night for the White Sox, blasted by the Red Sox 14-2. It was over early as the Red Sox scored 6 in the first off Sox starter and loser Davis Martin. And the Bears and O-lineman Darnell Wright agree to a record-setting deal, a 4-year extension worth $116 million, the richest deal ever for a right tackle. I'm Matt McCoy, Illinois Radio Network Sports.
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0: What a great album and a great year, too. 1984, Van Halen, Panama on that album, as well as Jump. And this is Ken Cocker. Hey, we're doing the Wednesday Cruise, getting you past the middle of the week and on toward the weekend. Lots of great music, including Bob Thiga from 1980, the title track from a great album that came out that year, and a very poignant song, shall we say. It's coming up. Hang with us.
1: It's Riley Green, and I'm here with Boot Barn.
2: When I was growing up in Alabama, we didn't have cowboys, just small tracts of land, no big open fields. And to me, a cowboy was somebody that was tough, that wasn't scared to work. My dad was kind of a cowboy in my eyes. You know, he built houses his whole life. You have to have a pretty good work ethic to get up every morning and go do construction work in the hot sun in Alabama. And that was our version of a cowboy where I grew up.
1: Riley Green and Boot Barn, sharing a deep respect for the cowboy way.
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10: Tonight, a slight chance of showers and thunderstorms after 4 a.m. lows near 68. Thursday, showers and thunderstorms likely, with highs near 81. Rain chances at 70%. Thursday night, more showers and storms, some heavy. Lows near 68. Friday, a chance of showers, highs near 84.
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0: Yeah, shake it up. Those are the Cars. I'm Ken Cocker, ELO, coming up in a bit, and Night Ranger. And I always say the movie Boogie Nights whenever I play this song by Night Ranger, because that song played in its entirety at a very pivotal point, a very violent point in the movie. Alfred Molina was the actor in that. It's definitely worth checking out the movie if you haven't seen it, Boogie Nights. Night Ranger and Sister Christian coming right up.
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0: Just about 50 years old, that song is Living Thing from a New World Record. What a great album that was for Jeff Lynne and the Electric Light Orchestra. I'm Ken Cocker. Stick around. Great song by The Clash coming up as we do the Wednesday Cruise.
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0: died and you just said, I died and you watched. I died and you walked by and said, no, I'm dead.
1: And that's Pearl Jam. This is Ken Cocker, Fleetwood Mac, from their album that came out in 1975 called Simply Fleetwood Mac, a song that was just a track back then. It wasn't released as a single. But when they did their live album in 1995, it became a huge hit. And that song is coming right up in a second. And we're also going to play a song by a band that did pretty well back in the day. We're talking about Go West from Australia.
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19: There is a 30% chance of showers and thunderstorms late tonight with a low near 68. On Thursday, showers and thunderstorms likely before 4 p.m. with a high near 81. Thursday night brings a chance of storms with heavy rainfall possible and a low around 68. Friday, partly sunny with a high near 84 and a 40% chance of showers.
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0: John Cougar Mellencamp. Johnny Mellencamp, back when that song came out, he was driving down I-65 in his home state of Indiana and saw a bunch of pink houses, came up with the idea for that song. Sheryl Crow, a Midwesterner as well, from Kansas, is going to come your way in just a little bit. I don't know if you follow Reacher, but Alan Richson has a movie out. In addition to doing his Reacher thing, he's got a movie out. It's called Motor City. And the interesting thing about it is there's very little dialogue, mostly action, as you might expect from him. By the way, in the movie, it's interesting, he's got a 70s long-haired do, which will be kind of different than what he sports in the military-style Reacher television show. Anyway, I mentioned Sheryl Crow's on the way, and that little old band from Texas is coming up as well.
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0: Sharp Dressed Man, that's ZZ Top, little old band from Texas. And Billy Gibbons from that band is going to be part of the Eric Clapton-led Crossroads Guitar Festival coming up in Austin, Texas. And that'll be, when will that be? In September. Let's take a look at the born on dates of the lates and greats for August 5. The first man on the moon, born in 1930, Neil Armstrong in Wapakoneta, Ohio. He passed away in 2012. Rick Derringer, born in 1947. Rick, of course, passing away a couple of years back now. Samantha Sang, she had the big hit record with Emotion back in the day. She's 73 from Australia. I think I mentioned that. Maureen McCormick, it's hard to believe, but Marsha is 70 today. Tawny Kitaen from Bachelor Party. She was also in the new WKRP. She was in Whitesnake videos, born in 1961 and sadly died in 2021. And the Ant-Man, Anthony Edwards from the NBA, is 25. There's a look at the born on dates of the lates and greats today.
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2: A free agent in 2027, Riley Herbst wants to make a positive impact to land another quality NASCAR Cup Series ride. The 2311 racing pilot, who is being replaced by Corey Heim, feels his experience at Iowa Speedway, like a second place in his last O'Reilly Series start, might give him a leg up at a track he enjoys.
11: I think Iowa's fun. It's one of those cool racetracks that all of us grew up racing at in the ARCA Series. So we've all been there, and it kind of has a special place. That's one of our first National Series racetracks that most of us have gone to growing up and getting our feet wet. So

0: What about love? Later on this month, Ann Wilson has a solo project coming out called Consecrated Ground. We're doing the Wednesday Cruise, and I'm Ken Cocker. A little bit later this hour, we're going to take a look-see at the milestones and memories, so definitely hang on for that.
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0: Maneater, Daryl Hall, who just had a kidney transplant recently, 92.1. The Axe, keep in mind our local sports seasons are getting cranked up with the beginning of school. 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
13: There is a 30% chance of showers and thunderstorms late tonight with a low near 68. On Thursday, showers and thunderstorms likely before 4 p.m. with a high near 81. Thursday night brings a chance of storms with heavy rainfall possible and a low around 68. Friday, partly sunny with a high near 84 and a 40% chance of showers.
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0: One of the all-time great voices in pop music, Annie Lennox and Eurythmics. Here comes the rain again, and I'm Ken Cocker. Well, it's hard to believe, but that very first Boston album is nearly 50 years old. It came out in December of 1976. The second single from that album is coming up in just a bit. Plus, we're going to play you some Dan Hartman and a look at Milestones and Memories on the way as well.
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0: Dan Hartman, he sang lead for the Edgar Winter Group for a long time, passed away much too young. That's his huge hit from the 80s, and I Can Dream About You. I'm Ken Cocker. We're doing the cruise, and I appreciate you being along for the ride as we ease on down the highway here. And while we had the opportunity, I thought we would perhaps go ahead and take a look at music headlines, see if there's anything that piques your interest about a particular artist or group that you happen to like a lot. We're going to start with a rumor, and I don't like to do a lot of those, but it's been talked about quite a bit. As you know, and this is on the record, that Stevie Nicks and Lindsey Buckingham are getting along these days. And so rumors are floating that the Fleetwood Mac group may do something in honor of the 50th anniversary of Rumours, which would be in February of next year. Let's talk about a tour. Nothing official, but it is rumored. Carly Simon is going to release a brand new album coming up here in less than 2 weeks on August 14th. Comes in Waves is the name of the album. Of course, if you heard over the past couple of weeks, she has indicated she's dealing with Parkinson's disease and skin cancer. Universal Studios in Orlando are going to feature an Ozzy Osbourne-inspired Halloween season attraction this fall. Queen's video for the song Don't Stop Me Now has now reached 1 billion views on YouTube. And Pink has released a video, and this is sort of interesting if you ask me. Pink has released a video of a performance of the Dark Side of the Moon track, The Great Gig in the Sky, from the iconic 1989 concert in Venice, Italy. And there you have a look at the music headlines for today.
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5: A wild game at Wrigley Field this afternoon. The Cubs hang on for a 7-6 win over the Dodgers. That completes a three-game sweep for the Cubs. Pete Crow Armstrong had two home runs and drove in four. Shohei Ohtani had two home runs for the Dodgers, who scored five runs in the eighth inning to narrow the gap. But the Cubs hang on for a 7-6 win over L.A. this afternoon. Another final today, Texas beat San Francisco 6-0. It was Toronto over Houston 5-4 in 10 innings. Games tonight, the Angels at the Orioles, the Mets go to Cleveland, the Athletics play in Cincinnati. Washington is at Philadelphia, the Cardinals finish up their three-game series at the Yankees at 6:05, the White Sox are in Boston starting at 6:10, Miami faces Atlanta, Minnesota at Kansas City, Pittsburgh tangles with Milwaukee at 6:40, Detroit at Seattle at 8:40 tonight, San Diego is at Arizona. WNBC Sky hosting the LA Sparks, they'll start at 8 o'clock tonight.
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0: Pour Some Sugar on Me. Not a good idea in the summertime, but nonetheless, a great song from Def Leppard. This is Ken Cocker. Football season begins tomorrow. Not the regular season. Don't get too excited. That's not until after Labor Day. Exhibition season, though. It's a Hall of Fame game. That'll be in Canton, Ohio, and it will feature the Arizona Cardinals and Carolina Panthers. Bob Seger out of Detroit City coming up.
1: And Doug.
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12: There is a 30% chance of showers and thunderstorms late tonight with a low near 68. On Thursday, showers and thunderstorms likely before 4 p.m. with a high near 81. Thursday night brings a chance of storms with heavy rainfall possible and a low around 68. Friday, partly sunny with a high near 84 and a 40% chance of showers.
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0: Not politically correct, of course, but still a good song. Money for Nothing and the Chicks for Free is Dire Straits. Time for the Born on Dates of the Lates and Greats, August 5. The first man on the moon, Neil Armstrong, born in Wapakoneta, Ohio, this day in 1930. He died now 14 years ago. Rick Derringer, born in 1945. He passed a couple of years ago. What a great singer. Rock and roll, hoochie coo. Samantha Sang, the Australian pop singer. She is celebrating birthday number 73. Get this. Marsha. Maureen McCormick from the Brady Bunch is 70 years old today. And Tawny Kitaen, she was in Bachelor Party. She was in the WKRP in Cincinnati, the second version of that. She was in a whole bunch of Whitesnake videos. Born in 1961. Died in 2021. There's your Born on Dates of the Lates and Greats for today.
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